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4: Daily dose of British English with Uncle Seal。
5: Ladies and gentlemen, boys and girls, hi, it's Uncle Seal again. 今天有听众问萧叔叔有 grammar 的问题，他问 look forward to， 很多时候大家都知道了，后面跟那个是一个 noun 来的，所以如果我要做一个好像 verb 的字，我要加 ing， so I look forward to hearing 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from you, I look forward to seeing you, I look forward to meeting you, I look forward to having dinner with you。 前面呢你可以就咁 simple present tense I look forward to， 亦都可以呢用呢个 present continuous 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I'm looking forward to meeting you. I'm looking forward to talking to you. 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